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1: Tes, tes, cek mic. 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Aha. 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Boom, chiki boom, chiki chiki boom boom. Yo, Mitchell Bali Hub, Mandel yo. Beat box box total yo. Moi solo kwan, yo hap dung hap. Everywhere I go, bring the beat box. Only beat box.
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2: Kemana kemana? Kita request lagu di Asiatic aja yuk. WhatsAppnya ke nomor 0812-921-11921 atau lewat DM Instagram di @soraindah92.1.
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